0: Countryfavoritter.
1: Country music legend Toby Keith. I love this
2: 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Dette P.T. Country.
3: We got winners, we got losers, chain smokers and boozers, and we got yuppies, we got bikers, we've got

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1: 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Come on, get some of that. 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
2: On a warm summer's evening, on a train bound for nowhere, I met up with a gambler. 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

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I wish you love, I wish you happiness. 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
1: Norges største country-favoritter. When I first saw you, I saw love. And the first time you touched me,

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1: Give it up for John Morgan.
2: What's up, everybody? It's Jason Aldean.

0: time zone am I on? What country am I in?
1: It doesn't matter. It's 5 o'clock somewhere.
0: It's always on 5 in Margaritaville, come to think of it.
1: Yeah, I heard that.
0: You've been there, haven't you?
1: Yes, sir.
0: I've seen your boat there.

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Average Joe, average pace.

0: Ida fra Nyhetene, hun her, og det ikke fotball-VM borte i United, vet du, så vi kan få høre litt hvordan det står til på de forskjellige stedene, og se da, altså ikke bare på sporten, men på det som rundt folka, for eksempel, og folk i Greensboro, North Carolina, det jo gutt og har vårt kjære lag, har drevet og holdt til, de har distanse, altså de ikke så opptatt av sport, de mer opptatt av 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
1: I'm from Norway, Norwegian Radio.
2: Oh, yeah. Excellent, nice to meet you, my name is Danny.
1: Nice to meet you, Danny. You know why I'm here?
2: Soccer?
1: Yes, correct. How is it to host the Norwegian team here?
2: I think it's actually very exciting. The community has responded really well to the presence of the soccer team and fans that are coming out to support the team. Yeah. So,
1: although there are a lot of people here that doesn't even know that they're here or know anything about the Norwegian team.
2: I would not say that's unusual for North Carolina. The state has won the National Hockey Championship as well, the Stanley Cup, and people still don't know that North Carolina has a hockey team. So.
1: Okay. So you're like not into sports here?
2: No, I love sports. It's just I don't know if a lot of people here are aware of the different kinds of sports that North Carolina offers. So outside of the NFL Carolina Panthers, yeah, and like the minor league baseball team, the Durham Bulls, outside of that, I'm like, there are other teams, but people don't know too much about them. So my wife, when she heard that you guys were going to be here, that the Norwegian soccer team was going to be here, she was so excited. She was like, this is absolutely fantastic. So
1: that's so nice to hear. But what do they care about or like root for here in North Carolina and Greensboro, if it's not football, soccer, hockey or anything?
2: Biscuits, their morning breakfast, biscuits and gravy and shrimp and grits. They will always cheer for that, so.
1: Cheer for the food.
2: Yes, take care. Nice to meet you.

0: my house. 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We're gonna work this out. I paid for his drinks and I told him thanks. Thanks for everything.
1: Ja, det är nydligt. 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Vi har lånt ett litet kutt här ifrån Live Nation fans. Följ med honom.
2: Touring with Thomas Rhett, what's the best advice you've received?
3: The change in being dad and being, you know, yeah, the singer-songwriter can sometimes be pretty drastic. And Thomas is, he gave me some of my the best advice, and I told him this the other night. He was like, man, there's no more humbling way to be greeted when you get home. Coming on the road and like sold out, people singing your songs with you, it's a great time. And then you get home the next day and your daughter's like, dad, where's my orange juice? That goes away so fast.
2: Yeah.
3: And you know, Thomas has always said like, man, the girl asking for orange juice is the most important.

0: That's what I like about Sundays. 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
1: It was my first choice, believe it or not. 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I had no aspirations of being a entertainer, a singer, a star. 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I want to write songs because you make money and you don't have to go nowhere.
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Average Joe, average pay.

0: 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Vi blir her og tar aldri fri. P10 Country.
1: The only two things in life that make it worth living is guitars tuned good and firm feeling women.